me just be cheap. You didn't make me love you truly. 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Be like say I did for movie. 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You don't tip my cardiac. Only child, make it bring him back. Bring him back, bring it back. 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
1: I come free say I go manage to chop up before I realize that the other second round, third round, fourth round, I never still stop. 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
1: Ha! 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
2: I know. Na food go kill you.
1: You think say na play when I say that the way we are dead.
2: Waiting do I.
1: You know they okay.

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Order my first round, move to second round. Third round, fourth round, I know they ever stop. 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
0: Woman, what do you give people chop? Where they come from for ham casserole? Oh, yeah, make
2: the chop. Oh, God, sir, truth of God, not where they put, but the food where they cook. Now, God, they make them good.
0: Now, which can talk be that? So, now, God, they cook the food. Have you taste inside the food? Now, did you do you the food? In fact, they suspect say now you wash food. So, tell people the queue on the rush for your stew. Well, to confirm, man, me and all my maker chops more. Give me food, nothing there. Well, that's support the job. Chai, correct. This is sweet, not be small. She will not go verse if I still order for more.
2: Officer, no worry. Now the food be this.
0: Oh yeah, people, make una go. Case dismissed.
3: People, make una go. Okay. Yeah. Yeah. Yeah. Yeah. Yeah. Yeah.

0: jam, brand new song, brand new feeling, I can't go wrong. It's that incredible mister, fist up, here we come, a true transistor. Saw the sister one day at a bar, she said, M, I don't know who you are. Bet you think that you're a mighty big star, but you're probably just above par. I said, yo, better be the Coco, drive you loco. Lost you from Coco to Soko, to Morocco, but rapping the Choco. You don't feel my vibe, you gon' feel my smoke, yo. Feel my vocal on this local instrumental, poker point to drive you mental. I just want you to feel me, to reel me, and steal me. So let's go. I with a brand new style, brand new flow, brand new beat for the dance floor. It's that incredible mister, the cardiac arrest the flow like Twister. I saw this mister one day at a show. He said, M, you, I know you can flow, bro, but you ain't got groove. You ain't got what it takes to make the club move. I got the magic static, I got the chrome automatic, so systematic, erratic, flow so melodic, erotic, chronic, so supersonic, bionic, you can get on it. Flow in the barnica, English broken, lyrically smoking. Nigeria's hip hop token, you gotta be joking.
1: I know,
0: they call me. Let's go. They call me M to the I, Mr. Incredible, most immaculate mic inspector, MC interrogator, the music innovator, mankind illustrator, MI on the MIC, yeah, he got a lot of swag, though he not MP, yeah, he's not MT, just a bad MC, I know T for the year 2G and forever.
1: Tata, I feel it, ah, Lisbon's, I feel it, ah, London, I feel it, ah, US, I feel it, ah, Tata, I feel it, ah, Lisbon, I feel it, ah, London, I feel it, ah, US, I feel it.
0: It's Chocolate City.
1: Yeah, oh, yeah, yeah. 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

0: today. 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You don't move away. You don't move away. You don't move away. 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You don't move away. You don't move away. 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You don't move away. You don't move away. You don't move away. You don't move away. You don't move away. 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
1: Yeah. I'm the man, I'm legit. Since been 10 on the crib. I look like a superstar from whatever angle it's lit. I'm a real nigga with real jewelry. Fake news, fake friends. Tell everybody I'm a very first. And before me, used to hit, man. If you don't, my lip is gone. Hop in the ride. Put to the floor. 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Hop in my trance. Hop in my trance. You sing any long. I'm a go getter. And it's no better. Ninja, I'm a desert. So set up, not a system. If it's low, let us better approach numbers. Hold it, number, man, they woo. Help us fed up, man. We tryna get a pose, get a bigger goal. Head up, mini, every number, bro. Better, no, go. Head up, put it, number, come on, bro. Get up, head up, woo. Set up, do it, number, let us know. On no level, man, I'm tired. I'm
0: proud of them, and they're singing out the same. They're late. Do this for the cake. That's that. You don't move away. You don't move away. You don't move away. You don't move away. You don't move away. You don't move away. You don't move away.
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But I saw like I went out to everybody. Talents are on TV, people don't want to see my family. I know people are my power, but my God, you wanna show me. Show me, yeah. Shout out to the fans, so in love, you give me life, you know. Shout out to the haters, where they diss, where they drop the flow. Went from overlooked to overbook, you know how long it took. I write the verse to murder, hook you, bring the beef, use my big cup. Shout out to the girls, trying to wipe the money.

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2: 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Now there you go, take a apply. The last one inside the Nigerian news, as you take a B, Abuja police to arrest one man with a suspect, say he supplied drugs, so yep, for the movement, another item to kidnappers. Police said the suspect, Umaru Danda, they arrested him for Niger State after shooting a fire into the kidnapping of one person in Bampe, Abuja. Police recovered different items for the hideout that were linked to the kidnapping gang, including tramadol, suspected cocaine, and igbo. The police, FCT Police Command, so it don't rescue one kidnapped victim where they adopt for Kanshi. The victim, they find him alive, they call later send and go give his family on top of the matter. So now the news now because of the month on top Nigerian news. This one must stay ground where you guys know, not go anywhere. I'll come back.
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2: All right, a great person. Now to come back. Welcome back. And I'm going to get into the run soon. And the voice of a Pedro de Totorio here with every part of Akata News. Inside there, they say new British Prime Minister Andy Bonham, he don't announce tax cuts on top of electricity bills. So I have the people where they struggle for that area with high cost of living. He said, normal day for now. A new policy will reduce 5% value-added tax on top of electricity bills from October, and if it saves a household about €45 every year. Bonham said the move now to give people some help and help reduce the pressure of high cost of living. A new prime minister has promised to rebuild the Britain industry, give more power to local communities, and improve the country economy. He speak with America President Donald Trump about their trade, defense, and security. He say, yes, I go still do that one. While Costa stand strong, he put in here for share. Say, as you take a B, Britain will support Ukraine on top matters on matters. Inside Sport News, Niger under 20 team, Flying Eagles, they don't reach Ivory Coast as they prepare to defend their Wafubi under 20 championship title. The defending champions, they arrive at Abidjan on Monday before they travel, go to Moscow when they take a camp. The Flying Eagles will begin their campaign against Ghana, Black Satellite, to hell Monday. The match now, a repeat of the 2024 final where Nigeria beat Ghana 2-1 to reach to win the regional title. After Ghana match, Nigeria will play Togo.

But they say mango also they related to cashews too. Yes, they say mango now the family of cashew. They say mango they provide 100% of your daily vitamin C. Yes, they say mango they provide 100% of your daily vitamin C. So if they look for where to get vitamin C, yes, they say mango they provide 100% of your daily vitamin C. This are not mean say you consume too much. Yes, a bit of is a good thing. Well, they say the basket of mango and also a gesture of friendship. So if they wonder the things, oh, what I want buy, go give my friend. Every time I know to buy pizza or ice cream. Sometimes just carry a basket of mango. They say now a gesture of friendship. Now it be a good gift where if you give your friend. They also say mango tree if it grow as tall as 100 feet. Yes, they say mango tree if it grow as tall as 100 feet. They say that they also get festivals, you know, where they do celebrate mango, just as they get Bolly festival. For our own side, we get New Yam festival, you know. So now, so it take be for another place. They say they get for they say for Canada and Jamaica, they get. Mango festival where they celebrate. What is this? As I say, some people know they chop the banana. Somebody say even the seed of mango with a chopper. Jump on me, I beg, not kill me. I beg, not kill me. Well, that's not all on top mango, National Mango Day. You know, they also they do it to the share, let you know the ingredient. Then if you mix mango with, there's a mango and banana smoothie recipe, it will give you a very delicious outcome. Let's say 3 mangoes, about 3 pound peel, speed, made up. Well, just try mango and banana smoothie. There's a very good one way if you try, and the best one with the rate for this side. Now it be that. On to the very next one. Today now World Brain Day. World Brain Day. They say may you keep may you keep a mind where they sharp, you know, may you embrace new challenge and may you nourish mental well-being. They say this one will lead to a brighter and more fulfilling life. You get they say also a World Federation of Neurologic Day. Be today to the other and together. I say this day they offer a delightful opportunity for people to talk, to take time to consider how amazing the human brain really they work. You know, so I say may you engage for the may you engage that your brain and may you get on board with learning more about the brain and may you celebrate the World Brain Day very well. World Brain Day now for you to take time to celebrate your brain. Like the TikTok, talk they make you give them waiting a nourishing mental well-being waiting you know go help your brain to wear you know good you understand because like the day right here they say it will help you get a more fulfilling life if you help your brain day very well. How to celebrate World Brain Day? They say you love your brain. They say make you take their brain for so those where they take their brain for granted and feel spend a bit of time to take care of their brain to celebrate the World Brain Day. They say one superb way to love the brain now to exercise not through exercise because getting moving they keep the blood with the flow around the brain healthy. They say another key part to brain health now to get enough sleep at night. Hell, they talk to me. Oh, the dog point finger come this side. Do they say, you get enough sleep at night? I did try now 5 hours. Now, something 5 hours. That's something you know, you get 5 hours. 5 hours. That's something, yes. Yes, 5 hours. That's something, but they say, make you try to get enough sleep at night because, during the sleep, they say the brain they perform what they call the cleaning process. They say this one they prevent buildup of toxin and other negative chemicals. In addition, they say giving the brain some free time to simply free time. This one simply during the daydream. It's a great way to love the brain and the primer for imaginary new ideas. Them, you know, they say make you do it. You give the time a daydream, like me, just imagine some things. Maybe say even use a

will say, "Chai, I wish, how I wish." They say, "Now another way to feed help the brain." Say this one, they give us some imaginary new idea. You know, you don't learn how to celebrate your brain. Sleep, they put on there. Sleep very well. You know, make you do it, make you exercise. Also, they say the best way to keep the blood to the flow around your brain and keep your brain very witty, very healthy. And they say imagination, that they call and daydream, and they also help to keep your brain cool. You will be say, and Toyota you they drive now, just they not be when you they drive, bro. I beg I tell God, you when you just they just sit down for you, just they imagine, say, "Chai, just imagine, say, nah, Bentley, I dey move, I've been a Lamborghini, you know, I could just come outside from my house, just drive, do boom, just move, you know." They say this one, they help the brain, they very healthy also, and they give them imaginary new ideas. Damn. Well, they say, may learn fact about the brain, you know. They say, may learn fact about the brain. 75% of the brain, they say, na water, it be, yes. They say people where they get dehydrated, even just the smallest amount, find lower brain function with the affect aspect of the memory and the attention them. So they say 75% of the brain now water. So you will be say, you know, they drink water well. You sabio, you know. They say human brain don't they around the 100 billion neurons. They say this number basically 90 equivalent of the stars for the Milky Way. Well, just do it, just checkmate them by yourself. A lot of fun facts a day for the matter, but this one not like give you surprise me. So 75 of the brain now water. Wow. Well, that's not all on top with what brain and day. Make I move on to the very next one today. Now national be a good teammate day. They say celebrating seamlessly, supporting each other's strength. They say may you create harmonious environment, may with the foster unity and the success within a team. They say may you work on to when you work as a team, make you get a group of excellent teammates where if you make or bring the experience, where if you make the experience or break the experience, they say whether you celebrate as a sports team or a group of co-workers or team for school or even a team as family, it's a national be a good team day. Now great time to be part of a team. You will be saying, you always say, now let me they like to do them. Now let me they like to do it today through whether only you they like to do it. Mr. Bush for now. If you pick them up tomorrow, I don't care. Yeah. But today, look for somebody and do it together. Yes, do something together today. Do something together with somebody. Be a team today. Yes, and a good team. They say now a good teammate day. Be a good teammate day. Either you they play football, or be a good teammate, you know. Either you day, either your working place, so be a good teammate, you get me, you know. Be a good teammate anywhere we did at the marketplace. You do, you want go buy something and your neighbor they go the same market but you know, so you get picking for hand, say, "Ah, mama, you get you, I they go so market to make I help you buy that same thing where you will go won't go buy later. Now make you know if you leave bon boy put for house, you get me. Oh, thank you, go as you buy your own buying at the same market, the same transportation, now you go still use, you get me, you know. Be a good team mate today. How to celebrate national be a good teammate today? The same way practice being a good teammate. The same way get on board with the, and you just find a way, just as I tell you right now, you know, find different ways to feed with it, to feed, be a good teammate today. No matter where you be, or no matter the time, will just be a very good teammate. The same way you brag on your team, you made them proud of your team. They sure to do it, to show people, tell people about your team. You just say, hey, if me and mama and Kesi start to talk about this thing or start to clean the compound, you go to say maybe we employ people from outside to come clean this compound. The thing go they shine. Like she say, after we do and finish, we go put anointing oil to come make everywhere just smooth, you know. Be a very good teammate, you know. If na football field you na day,
You know, be that person will be saying, the moment where they don't put ball for your hand like this, may they just forget them. Is a go, is a go. And the matter go be, you go turn it that Messi or see Ronaldo on top the field. So may you brag on your team. May the victor say, chai, see that my guy. So if that guy not dee, if you not dee, we're not the complete. You know, if we position like this, all of us will go faster and will reach there very well. There's so many read book about teams, you know, make you get more ideas about the team. Them well, and all on top of it, be a good teammate. Now, be that on to the very next one. Today, na National Rat Catchers Day. Today, na natural, I say, National Rat Catchers Day. They say yes. So this one, National Rat Catchers Day, they show how to do with a great folktale where the piper don't come down and play its flute to catch rat, but instead they use the music. They woo all of the children around where they follow them out the town. They say this one an age old story, and this day they bring them to some honor and attention. Oh, okay. What is what they try to talk? We say for the olden days, them, you know, you get story where we say they say, oh, a German man could come out, can't blow a flute, you know, just that may rat feed with it, take come use and they catch rats, you know, according to the story that time. But then instead, children could they work out with them, they dance with them before you know it can't become a story. Way don't do it, it don't pass ages. And this rats, National Rat Catchers Day, they use and they do it, they honor and celebrate time. You know how to celebrate this one. They say, may you read more about time. If you checkmate time, visit places, we get stories of them, you know, and all of that together with that. On top of that, who be this one with the follow me talk? Somebody do it, they yarn me. I say, no wonder people they pass their bus. John, no. Well, radio is working perfectly. Azu from Ejigbo. Thank you so much, Azu from Ejigbo. In case you just got on your radio right now, this is Nigeria FM 102.7. Especially where they give people what you need and what you not do, what you not think, say you need. Now, Money Runs Live with the program where they listen to right now. Money Runs Live with the program where they listen to International Observation. Now, with the segment right now, where they let you know things where they happen both here and outside the Obodo, you get them like that. My name not changed another anything on top of my mala fluff, and I'm going to reach a position with you from now. Go reach 11 o'clock. Well, the very next international observation with the look me right now for face today, na National Parenting Gifted Children Week. Parenting gifted children, you know, say just because of say a child this smart or even they do well for school, no means say being their parent is not a worry-free job. They say why if it be like having a child where they gifted or extremely intelligent, if it be every dream, say no be it is important may you know say they get many challenges and difficulties for the way the family they face when they get child where they gifted. You know, they say National Parenting Gifted Children. He said he day here to acknowledge and recognize the many challenges where they come with raising children where they gifted, you know, as well as to encourage educators and other community members to provide more support for this family. Then which is what they try let us know. Say yes. So if you see that picky where they very, very smart for school, say before teacher go raise a hand up, you don't already know what the teacher won't talk. Yes, they say now every parents dream to get intelligent children here, yeah, but you get challenges where the families they always face, and no joke, you get challenges. You go see that very, very picky way. We say, if you before you talk that much like this, you don't answer them. You know, they say also the family they get challenges and difficulties where they always face to get those kind of children. They say this one now to help encourage and then celebrate both the parents where they take care of children where they gifted like this, and the teachers them, you know, and the community members, the way they provide support for both the child and the
families there. They say how to celebrate National Parenting Gifted Children's Day. They say me do it to me, you read a book about parenting gifted children there. This one will give you opportunity me if you sabi more about the matter. When I hear, I will take with a closed mouth on top international observation for this very morning. Make a drink small water. When I come back, we'll call with the enter with Coco with the daily newspaper. Sorry, and then we'll kickstart from where I press P for the matter. Touch not that die and do that radio. No harm.

0: Yes, on Nigeria FM 102.7, Nigeria Good Survivor. Hey, that one now, huh? You know the matter now. ITDB now, and all of us work 9EB for Nigeria to do it, for Nigeria to survive. All of us got to do it. We got to put hand on top deck to make the work waiting, make it work out very well. Oh, well, Nigeria FM 102.7, I'm in the station where you can't wait, put where they listen to right now. Money runs time with the program. Yes, so waiting day with newspaper. Now be the segment where they'll kickstart right now. Yes, so with me, Ima Lafla, inside the studio right now. So as I do it, they let you know what day inside the newspaper. You get one or two contributed for the matter where you want drop. Yes, so the number no change. The number then it's on top now 0810-013-0349. So we could start the matter as it take the go. Well, right now, yesterday, President don't congratulate new British Prime Minister. He don't pledge closer bilateral cooperation for the matter. Yes, so President Bola Tinubu don't congratulate the United Kingdom new Prime Minister Andy Bonham on top the assumption of office. They say they express the confidence that the Nigeria and the UK world go deepen and their long-standing partnership under the new administration go continue. For the statement where they issued yesterday by the Minister of Foreign Affairs, so the president also congratulate the government and the people of the United Kingdom on top of what he described as peaceful, orderly and seamless leadership transition in the year, and say they reflect the strength of the country's democratic institution and their constitutional tradition. According to the president, he recalled this in productive engagement with the immediate past British Prime Minister during the official visit to the UK for March 2026, and he expressed Bonham will consolidate on top the achievement during the recorded visit there. According to the statement of the president, Yan say he look forward to expanding areas of partnership, according to which he had a cooperation with the United Kingdom under the new Prime Minister leadership. The president also expressing desire to engage with the new British leader for the earliest opportunity, both bilateral and through Commonwealth, where income deepening relationship between the two countries and constructing their strategic leadership for future benefit them for the citizen. Meanwhile, the new elected prime minister, they say, don't announce a task cut is to cut all to task cut is, you know, cost of living pressure as he does set to convene in first cabinet meeting. That one yesterday, after he replaced Keir Starmer for the Downing Street, and then they pulled the government of his predecessor loyalty. He said the 56 years old yesterday morning, Yan say in the court value added taxes on top consumer electricity bill, while her new business minister Jonathan Raynard to the Sky News asked now in the Yan this one. He said they make the announcement yesterday why in the duty. He saying plan to do the new cabinet. And well, if you want to wait to checkmate the matter, you go see, and they are just to let you know, say with Presido, they congratulate the new prime minister. We're still talking about waiting concern outside Nigeria. United Nations does say Africa right now now the new home to 309 million hungry people despite global decline. Yes, so the Africa, as they say, don't become waiting home for estimated 309 million hungry people. They say despite the third consecutive year for decline for global hunger, they say why nearly 67% of the continent population still not afford a healthy diet, according to the new United Nations report. They say this one, they also want say the conflict climate related stuff does shrink humanitarian support. So he said this one feel leave many as 552 million people who could face hunger by 2030. They say that this finding, so they say it don't bring out a widening regional despair pledges for the fight against hunger and nutrition, even as overall global food security don't show modest improvement there. They say for 2026 state of food security and nutrition for the world, they say report to this report where they released yesterday by the Food and Agricultural Organization, FAO, International Fund for Agricultural Development, IFAD, say United Nations Children's Fund, UNICAF, World Food Program, WFP, and the World Health Organization, WHO. They say this estimation, Yan says 7.5% of the global population, about 654 million people, they experience hunger. Say they experience hunger for 2025. They say this one shows, say, from 8.1% for the 2024 and then 8.1% for 2022. While this one represents nearly 14 million newer hunger people than the previous year. They say despite the global improvement, or they say report shows, say, progress remain unwavering across the region. Say most part of the World Health Organization region don't record steady gain for the recent year. Africa now don't become the highest number of hungry people for absolute time right now, though the share of African experience hunger, they decline slightly from 20.3% for 2026, go reach 20% for 2025. Well, like the matter do it in length, in leg long, small, but if you check meter for there, but right now they say Africa don't become home to 309 million hungry people despite the global decline there. Well, more still on top of the matter, like I said, the yarn here. If you want to drop one or two on top of the matter, yeah, so 08100130349 on top of WhatsApp. If you send message, if you send voice note, if you call me directly, anyhow you want to do, if you let me know for the matter, anyhow you want it with you, you want it to come out for the matter. Well, right now NSCDC, they don't cover fake university for Lagos. They say they rescue 106 students there with the deal. Hell, wow. They said the Nigerian Security and Civil Defense Corps for Badagry area don't discover a suspected fake university where they operate from a three-bedroom apartment for Iladu Olorunda local government area of Lagos State. But say they rescue 106 youths where they say they recruit them into the scheme. They say this command also arrest the alleged proprietor of the institution, where they accuse them of luring young people from across Nigeria and neighboring West African country with promises of admission into foreign countries there. They say this operation they carried out for nearly early hours of Monday, where they followed days of intelligence gathering and then covert surveillance by NSCDC operative them. They say according to the couple, the suspected institution, they operate without an official name, registration, no signboard, no recognized campus, while they allege say that they represent itself as online and a distance learning center, and then with foreign universities there. Well, if you see the picture there, if you see all the students, they dress like normal students. The way Monday they go wear white, Tuesday they go wear purple, they know, so that they deal. Well, on Monday, the Badagry Area Command of the NSCDC, Chief Superintendent Gbenga Ekunola Yan, say the following credible intelligence about the activity for the apartment. According to his own words, them, we got reliable intelligence about the activities going on there. Our officers monitored the place for days before moving in. We have arrested the proprietor, who is assisting with our investigation, while the student has been taken into our protective custody as in take a year. They say the investigation reviews say they recruit youth mostly between the age of 19 and 24. They say this one, they come from several Nigerian states, where include Kogi, Oyo, and some northern states, while others they reportedly they travel from neighboring countries such as Niger, Cameroon, and Togo. After
1: okay, we will continue this talk later.
2: Oh boy, you don't talk. How about you know the tire?
1: Now the new level be that too. 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
2: Brotherly.
1: Even
2: love me now. 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

0: 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Isn't it day for top of cooler tomorrow? So make you know they do anyhow. 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
1: 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Now you can't wait. Put your money runs here. So with the biggest B and E in the industry, but right now, only in Malaflav 9 position is in the studio. And I like I tell you, I knew before. A good day, yeah. From now go reach 11 o'clock. When I wait today with newspaper, now they let you know before that market come up. Yes, I'll be they let you know. Say NSC this don't do what they don't uncover fake university for Lagos. They don't rescue 106 students there where they enroll for the school. According to the cop there, they say the suspected institution they operate without official name, they don't get name. I don't know how the student they register without name. They don't get registration, they don't get signboard or recognized campus there. You say now inside a 3-bedroom flat, 9 day they operate. According to yes, so the Badagry area command of the NSCD CDEM Chief Superintendent Benga Ekunla. Yes, so you say we got reliable intelligence about the activities going on there. Our officers monitor the place for days before moving in. We have arrested the proprietor who is assisting with our investigation. According to Wetin Yan, he said why the student they don't they inside their custody. He said the investigation review say rescued youth to say most of them they between the age of 19 to 24. Say some come from several Nigerian states including Kogi, Oyo and some northern states, while others they say they travel from neighboring countries such as Niger State, Cameroon, Togo, and most of them they recruited online. And they say the finding they indicate say victim that they purchase they persuaded to pay admission and the processing fees will range from ₦200,000 to ₦1.5 million Chimu, ₦200,000 to ₦1.5 million. While some foreign national reportedly they say they pay between $400 to $500 after they promised them admission into foreign tertiary institution there. They say the NSCD is a further discovered. Say the admission offer allegedly that one come from recruitment condition requirement participant to bring in some students for exchange for commission. Oh, now we see BB that. They say this investigation on Yan say the investigators Yan say this arrangement allegedly they say they operate like a Ponzi or a marketing scheme them where participants promise to increase financial reward based on the number of new recruits where they bring in into the program. They say one of the victims reportedly Yan the investigator say after they don't pay $400. They say they convince him brother for Kogi State to enroll, and that one said already start receiving referral commission there. They say the command also discovers see, another dimension of the operation. Yeah, let's say some participants they say the way they involve they for promoting an identity product online while they earn percentage from product sales and recruitment. I don't understand. Now university is supposed to be which one be made they sell product online and get commission. Anyway, now my own part be that. Make I continue as the matter to be. Where the yarning with the yarn, they say we have started contacting their families. One parent told us a child informed the family that he came to Badagry to learn trade, not to attend university. They say that's how many of these parents were completely unaware, according to Wetin Yan. He also told say all the rescued youth to say they go. They profiled before being reunited with their family after the investigation. The area command also had say anybody where they find they capable of this operation for the where they capable of this operation, you know. When I don't know why this internet they do like this, you know. Nigeria FM 102.7 now bank way put on top in case you know. No, yes, and there you see them put there. If you do it, drop one or two on top of the matter. If you want, drop one or two. Now 08100130349. The matter be if you call me, send voice note, or even drop message on top WhatsApp. If you don't get WhatsApp, no worry, no fear. We day for you as if you do it. You feel call me directly. As long as I say you get a church card, because without that, no feel like for you, miracle no be do it. He no fee happen. As I tell the young news, they say the area commander also had say anybody where they find her, say he did part of this operation and the alleged fake institution will be persecuted according to the law. The NCDC also, the NSCDC also, yeah, said the investigation done, they expanded to uncover full network behind the operation. Say they identify other collaborators and they determine whether similar scheme they operate for another part of the country. Well, that's not all on top of the matter. Because if you're picking, tell you say again, admission follow and go to that school, may go no, me no go be saying a trade. Then you go teach them instead of me, they teach them how to, you know, learn one or two things. Still talking about rescue. They say troop would rescue 27 kidnapped victims. Oh, they say they don't stop adoption for Sokoto and Zamfara state. Well, we'll move on to the waiting. On to the, you know, they say the troop of the operation Fansa Yama don't rescue 27 kidnapped victims. They don't stop multiple adoption attempts, and they don't recover livestock and motorcycles for Sokoto and Zamfara state. The military in Nigeria began this one on Tuesday. The operation where they carried out between 20th and then 21st of July is a day part of military ongoing offensive against bandits and terrorism group for Nigeria Northwest. According to the statement where they signed by the media information officer of the Joint Task Force of the Northwest Operation, Fansan Yama, Lieutenant Colonel Aliyu Danja. They say the troops from the forward operation base for the Shagari and the Sifawa deployed to the Wanki and the Kawa communities for the Shagari local government area of Sokoto State after they received report of the terrorist activity. According to the statement, they said the troop engaged the suspected terrorist for a gun battle for the community, where they forced the kidnappers to run for their life. They said the military also here and say 6 kidnapped persons they rescued during the operation, while troop also discovered livestock and 2 motorcycles. They said the victim later reunited with their family. They said for the separate operation for the same day, they said troop also stationed for the Gandhi area, where they work alongside with Sokoto State Community Guard Corps. They said they rescued another 10 victims, yes, where they don't escape from their adopters, and they found the waka up and down inside the nearby bush for Badama community for Gandhi local government area. They no stop there. They said the rescue victim with men, women, even children, they said they don't handed over to the community leader before they reunite them with their family. Still talking about terrorism matter, yes, so they say government don't invade Anambra community, the key for, and then they set so many houses on fire. Yeah, God Almighty help us. At least 4 people, yes, so where they believe say to be elders, and then like gunmen, them they say they kill on Tuesday morning with they enter the community residence and they make that place unsettled as for the Agu Efete Aqua, I believe that I pronounced this one where Efete Aqua, the community of Aqua South local government area of Anambra State. They said the police spokesperson for the Anambra State to Tochukwu Ikenga, as a in Yandis of the statement on Tuesday evening, where in talk say the superintendent Yan say the government also waiting put fire on top on the houses them and then make the place unsafe to slaughter 4 cows and other cattle during the attack. According to Wado, the operative of the police-led joint security team responded to a scene following a distress report on arrival. 4 victims with fatal injuries they discovered. You say preliminary observation, they reviewed and the victim had their hands tied and they sustained multiple injuries. They said this one included a machete cut, that one a haircut last cut them, and the blunt face trauma. According to Wetin Yan, the talk person also here and said the police led team wey visit di scene also observe say di attackers dey dey armed with plenty weapons. Then this one include AK-47 rifles, pump action gun, a double barrel gun, and a machete. Them, according to your word, they said the police further observed four dead cows within the vicinity, while two other cattle down there slaughtered with a portion of the head removed by these gunmen. There is a some sack contain abandoned chunk of meat they recovered. It says short distance from the scene, now they see this sack of meat where they recovered. They say although the police spokesperson say no specify identify the victim, he says source informed the Premium Times say the victim nah gunmen them where they make the area they unsettled. He no stop there, he continue for the matter. Mr. Ikenga also yan say police command don't condemn the attack, and he also don't launch investigation into the incident. So may they do it, may they catch the gunmen. Then one of the survivor of the attack escaped unarmed, and he assist the police. According to the word, he assist the police-led joint security team with useful information on top the investigation. As it is, and the spokesperson also say the police command don't waiting make sure say the family of those people where they killed during the attack, and he don't assure them say the police and the state they committed to conduct a thorough, professional, and intelligent driven investigation to ensure say people will do this one, they bring them, may they come face the rot. That's now all on top the waiting on top the matter. Market them in front right now. I go sell, and that one, she don't know that she pataki. You make it with it, touch not that die, and do that radio. No harm. I become back.

Oh, Nigeria, how far? Rap not die, yo. It's just the wait for the next king or queen when go carry the crown. Nigeria FM 102.7 will they proudly bring to you Rap Shagabula Season 11. The biggest rap battle when go discover the next rap superstar. The winner will get opportunity to work with A-list music producer, TK. Yes, so you hear him well. Turn your talent into the next big hit.

0: 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This is more than the story of the project completed. 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
0: Babajide Olusola Sowolu, leaving a lasting legacy.
1: Legacy to continue with it.

Yeah, so welcome back on top of the matter. Like I tell you, New Year's on Nigeria FM 102.7. And you can't play put on top of money runs with the biggest B and E in the industry. Becca Blaze and Imala Flav, the opposition here. Yes, we today with newspaper 9 I. They talk about right now. My name is Imala Flav, and I'm do with it. Now, me position there. Now, one man standing matter now with the rock right here. Today, I go there with you from now. Go reach 11 o'clock. Yeah, so inside with you, the newspaper, what are they let you they know since? Because it says your radio, you don't do on since. And if you get one or two matter to do with it, to yeah, no, you get one or two contributed for the matter now 08100130349. Call out for slow mo 08100130349. Well, federal government now don't come outside, don't tell people say Ngwanu 17 state to flood the disaster. It be like say it they come for front to the Nigeria Hydrological Service Agency don't issue a 7 days flood advisory. This one advice where they give people, they say this one they want say medium flood risk so for 17 states between July 21 go reach July 27. Hey, it go happen July 21 and yesterday. Hey, so today's day part of Amungwano. They say the agency and say that they alert the following rising water level for the key river monitoring stations. And this one, they increase the livelihood of the localized flooding around river channels and the flood plains. Them the NIHSA Director General Umar Muhammad, this one he disclosed and more for the National Flood Advisory Alert on Tuesday. They say the listed affected states na Adamawa, Bauchi, Dedie, Benue, Dedie, Borno, Dedie, Edo, Dedie, Gombe, Dedie, Imo, Dedie, Jigawa, Dedie, even Kaduna, Sef, Dedie, Kano, Dedie, Kebbi, Dedie, Nasarawa, Dedie, Niger, Dedie, Plateau, Dedie, Taraba did there, Yobe did there, Zamfara also did there. According to Muhammad, they say river level at Saminaka for the Karim River, they say Waya downside of the Waya River and the Amba for the Amba River, they don't exceed watch you. And then the warning right now, they don't let everybody there. Yeah, according to Inyani, they say 16. Station nationwide do say they don't record elevated river level. They say that they place nearby communities at risk of this localized flooding. There, Muhammad Agu said the state government to local authorities and residents of the flood prone communities may they take precaution measure immediately. Well, as in the Yano, he said Bauchi had the highest exposure according to him, with 1,801 communities. He said 1,045 schools. Them, say no, 145 schools. Sorry, he said 101 health facility and 8 markets. Where don't they identify? Say if this water a flood matter happen, all of them go do it in a bye bye. And I go say bye bye to them. They say the agency also identify vulnerable communities and public facilities for Edo, Imo, Kaduna, Plateau, and Benue states. There, Muhammad also here and say the National Emergency Management Agency, them, the state management, the state emergency management agencies, local government and community leaders made the activate emergency response plan immediately. As in they follow them, they yeah, no, he could recommend location.

relocating residents, their livestock, and valuables from the flood area to a safer location. Them, he also advised emergency agency may they do preposition food, medical supplies, and water treatment material for this area where they likely where this water and flood will affect. The NIHSA boss called for community mobilization or through early warning volunteers and local communities stand and made ensure say a timely dissemination of flood alert a day made they do it, made they tell people as me I tell they do it, they let you know right now. He can also caution residents against walking, driving or riding through flooded roads. Say me they know they do them. So once you don't see road where they flood, they mean they all do it, mean they do U-turn, mean they go their house. He also told say bridges and fast flowing waterways now places where they're not supposed to follow at all. Well, he not stop there. He further do it, he beg the authorities that made a clear blocked drain and covered them waterway. We go improve water flow and reduce this flooding. Them now begging saying they beg them, he advise the public and relevant agencies made them monitor daily flood updates and the advisory issue by the NIHSA. Well, the matter long, if you do it, if you check meter for your front right now. Yes, so before we do it, you said this market where they look me, I will quickly play this voice note. More will come back, I'll continue from where I press P for the matter.

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0: Thank you so much, I'll top that one. Yeah, Nigeria FM 102.7, I back we put on top right now. Money ones with the biggest B and E in the industry. Yes, if you want to drop one or two, contributed on top of the matter, just like you done the thing here, people take the talk on 0810013 0349. I call them again for slow mo 0810013 0349. Anyway, yes, so now Rev don't seek audit of recovered assets since 1999. Hey, oh boy, this one a big throwback. Where the House of Representative don't call for comprehensive audit of on top all six assets forfeited, recovered ones, managed ones, in fact, disposed or repatriated by government institutions, since the country don't return to democratic rule for 1999. Boy, this one big. They say this one come after the backdrop of growing concern over transparency and accountability for the management of recovered public assets. They say this resolution followed the adoption on Tuesday for the motion, which is sponsored by the member representing Arotuku/Oafia Federal Constitution of Abia State, AB Osanwo. They also do it in the Yansi, the absence of the centralized asset register and the weak oversight mechanism where don't create gap for the management of recovered proceeds of crime. They say this one, they justify the rationale of the bill. Wait, they say they call the section 88 and then 89 of the 1999 constitution as amendment empower the National Assembly to investigate the activities of the public institution and then scrutinize Oyibo the management of our public fund and their assets there. They say this one, no, this proceed of the crime or recovery and management act of 2022 with the established by a legal framework for the tracing, seizing, forfeiture, recovery, preservation, and the management and disposal of assets where they derive from criminal activities. They say with clear provision on top transparency and accountability, according to IMO, they say since the return to democracy governments in 1999, various anti-corruption and the security agency, ministry, a department and agency, regulatory bodies and court are six forfeited, recovered, managed and disposed of and their repatriated substantial assets derived from corruption, money laundering, financial crime, illicit financial flows, terrorism, financing and other unlawful activities. They say the lawmakers here and say these recovered assets include cash, landed property, shares, petroleum assets, luxury vehicles, vessels, aircraft, investment, digital assets, and other movable and properties. Them now in here say the B. Well, in other words, he no stop there. He can't continue. He's saying he expressing concern. However, say despite the value of the recovered asset, to say Nigeria still lack a centralized database to track their status and utilization, according to Osunwa. They say there is presently no centralized and publicly accessible national asset recovery and management register capable of providing comprehensive information on the status, values, location, management, disposal, utilization, and the proceeds of recovered assets across the federation. He called for that decree. Say this occurring allegation of the poor record keeping or weak asset valuation proceeds and the inadequate oversight to is in a waiting no good at all. The lawmaker here said they also say they're concerned by recurring allegation of inadequate record keeping, poor valuation practice, a weak chain of custody proceedings, asset deterioration, and the non-remittance of proceeds. It's a conflict of interest and possible leakage for the management and disposal of record assets. Them he position them well a lot today if you check meta, but right now spot matter do it he they enter for the bar. Oh, thank you, say they let me know, say you know no no fee yeah. I believe say this one now online people them yeah, they no fee yeah the feedback them. Well, no problem, we'll enter spot matter, we'll come back, we'll come continue from our press P for the matter. Those who get voice note, big onu, make una do it, make una no delete that. Because when we come back for the spillover of the newspaper, we will play them as see. 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

0: Niger FM 102.7 in the city of Lagos and beyond. My name is Jude, and our sport matter is on top of the station where we own. On our good morning this morning, and we will start off with the closing out of the World Cup. FIFA World Cup don't come, it don't go. The longest World Cup ever because of the increased number of players, happy teams, but we see better World Cup, make we not lie. So, we not to drag ourselves back into the World Cup and all the things will happen during by the time of the World Cup. Now, just to close out with some little talks for there before we enter inside other stories where they for ground. All right, they take a total number of 17 national team coaches will come out for their job, or the ones where they sack, the ones where they need their hand come out after the World Cup or during by the time of the World Cup. One of them, Didier Deschamps, in finish for fourth place after England. Mamaran finish 14 years, 9 days in charge. And he don't come out now. New manager don't enter for the national team, Zinedine Zidane. He don't sign contract till 2030. Another person who don't work out come out now, Roberto Martinez, where coach Portugal. He stepped down after Portugal lose to this current champion, Spain, for inside the round of 16. Zlatko Dalic, another coach, where the coach Croatia. So bring a 9-year tenure to an end after Croatia lose against Portugal for round of 32. Javier Aguirre, where the Mexico coach also resigned after the Mexico come out for round of 16, where England beats them that time. Ronald Koeman lose to Morocco, and then Waka come out from that place after the round of 32. He not even waste time at all. Sebastian Bakachech, where the Ecuador manager himself resigned after the round of 32 elimination. Marcelo Bielsa, the biggest one, will step down after Uruguay, their worst World Cup campaign. After the year, then they don't even reach round of 32, so in come up for there. Steve Clark of Scotland also waka come up from his job. Hong Myung-bo of South Korea also resigned after then waka come up from the commission very, very early. Sabri Lamouchi of Tunisia will oversee the worst team for the World Cup so far. Himself then Poshuam, even after one match, then don't pursue that one come up since. Then Miroslav Kubec of Czechia stepped down after they come up for group stage. Papa Chow of Senegal, the terminating contract after Senegal come out from the competition, as in, waiting happen, they get problem, not only on the field, but off the field. They say they get plenty big game, and so then sack the man come out after they come up from the competition. Rudy Garcia of Belgium himself, well, in time don't expire, as Belgium come out for the quarterfinal. Carlos Queiroz, will be Ghana manager also, they eliminated out of a round of 32, meaning say they eliminating contract as well. Jamal Salami of Jordan, Waka come up for a position after Jordan come up. Now, I don't know what they expect, say go do well, but I don't know. Everybody will come get chance, but he not do well himself, don't Waka come up. Vladimir Petkovic of Algeria, as the manager of Algeria, depart after their disappointing tournament campaign. While Julian Nagelsmann of Germany stepped down after the Nag Germany come up for a round of 32. And they will know who be the new manager for Germany. Now, Jürgen Norbert Klopp, now him be the new manager of Germany. So all these things happen during by the time of the World Cup and even after the World Cup. The ones who don't work out, come out, the ones who don't sack, all of them don't get their time for the World Cup and they don't finish their own goal. And also some records waiting for the World Cup. Some records they did, Cristiano Ronaldo, now one of the people who get the record there will be the first player to score for 6 FIFA World Cup editions. At the 41 years, will become the first footballer to score for 6 different World Cups, also become the second oldest player for inside World Cup history behind Roger Miller, in be 41 years old, played this World Cup. Kylian Mbappe of France, the all-time leading World Cup goal scorer, 22 goals, overtake Miroslav Klose to become the highest goal scorer for inside FIFA World Cup history, finishing with 22 career goals after in edge Lionel Messi by just one. And he still get plenty World Cup. Messi don't play 6 World Cup, in don't score 21 goals. Then Lionel Messi himself getting his own record there for most World Cup victories, in non-surpassing Miroslav Klose previous record, and he lead Argentina to 7 successive wins during this tournament. And again, Lionel Messi get another record that scored in the most consecutive World Cup appearances 9 times. The Argentina captain scored for 9 straight World Cup match, breaking the previous record of 6 consecutive scoring appearances where Just Fontaine and Jairzinho be hold. Papa, you don't say! We don't even know those people. Many of us don't know them. Lionel Messi again get another record as the most World Cup goals from outside the penalty area. 7. That is short way in wire from outside the penalty area. 7. 9 don't score. Messi set a new benchmark with 7 long-range World Cup goals, surpassing Brazilian legend Rivellino, while Rodri now becomes the most completed passes for inside a single World Cup. One World Cup incomplete 790 passes, the Spain midfielder breaking on previous record when he set for inside Qatar 2022. That time, 638 successful passes he made. Now he now increased up to 790 successful passes. Michael Olise of France carry forth for the World Cup, but he gets the most assists in a single World Cup. Seven assists, nobody don't do them. In pass, Pele will get the long-standing record of six assists in a single edition, with five of his assists setting up Mbappe for goals. Unai Simon of Spain, most clean sheets for a single World Cup, seven. The only one goal this man conceded till then carry the cup, they go house. And the Spain goalkeeper kept seven clean sheets in eight matches, surpassing the previous record of five jointly held by Jan Youngblood, Walter Zenga, Tafarel, Fabian Barthez, Oliver Kahn, Gianluigi Buffon, and Iker Casillas, while Spain also conceded one goal throughout the tournament, the fewest by ever for any World Cup winning team. Eloy Room, the Curaçao goalkeeper, I make the most save in a single World Cup match, 16 saves, equal Tim Howard record of 16 saves, for achieved defeat in 30 fewer minutes during by the time of Curaçao goalless draw with Ecuador. Why did Eddie Chung, the coach with the most World Cup matches, he now played 26 World Cup matches as a manager, surpassing Germany's Helmut Schön to become the manager with the most appearances. He also become the coach with the most World Cup victories. Alakochi, now Dick Advocaat, if you know this man, Dick Advocaat coached the Netherlands for 1994 World Cup, but this year in carry Curaçao come this World Cup to become the oldest coach, 78 years and 271 days to become the oldest coach to manage a team for the FIFA World Cup. Another player now, Johan Manzambi of Switzerland, the youngster substitute to score, the youngest substitute to score in a World Cup brace. That is 20 years and 247 days, Van Zandt become the youngest substitute to score two times inside one World Cup match. Jude Bellingham and Harry Kane are the first teammates to score six goals each for inside one World Cup. The two of them get six goals in a single World Cup edition, a feat equally matched by Kylian Mbappe and Ousmane Dembele of France. So those are the records where they set for inside the World Cup there, and we're going to keep an eye on. Well, before that World Cup, the next World Cup we know is in 2030. Godico hosted by Portugal, Spain, the current winners, and Morocco. A tribute of them will host the 2030 centenary edition of the World Cup. But incidentally, by proxy, now six teams will host the World Cup by 2030. But normally, originally, now three teams, Mexico, Spain, and Morocco. But three other teams did there. Uruguay will host one match. Argentina will host one match. Paraguay will host one match. We can let you know why. Uruguay will host because now they'll be the first country to host the World Cup. Argentina will host one match because now they carry second for that first edition. Then Paraguay will host one match because now they'll be the first will get association for inside CONMEBOL that time. All of them get one match, but the majority of the matches would be between Spain, Portugal, and Morocco. Still on sea for inside football, but this time around inside Africa, nine will land. So as Niger Republic, Mali, and Burkina Faso don't announce to say they get mind to collaborate with the 2032 African Cup of Nations, AFCON, according by Tirole with the here. The Nigerian Football Federation talks to the CAF don't accept a joint expression of interest submitted by the three countries together. The declaration represents the first stage of the bidding process, and it not mean to say the countries they don't officially give them the tournament to, but at least they don't get their intentions notified by CAF. The three football federations so present the project following a meeting with the CAF president Patrice Motsepe for inside the United States during by the time of closing ceremonies for the 2026 World Cup. CAF formally opened the bidding process for the 2028, 32 and 36 editions earlier this month, inviting all 54 member associations to submit proposals. The government body talk say bids they go evaluate and weller, covering technical, financial, and legal requirements. And the three countries so must now prepare to complete hosting, fire detailing their stadiums, training facilities, transport network, accommodation, and security plan where they get. And for the Super Falcons camp, the Super Falcons for inside Casablanca don't receive another boost as at yesterday with the arrival of their striker for Lashade in Jamilusi, where carried the number of players ready for Grand now reached 26. Jamilusi they play for Chinese club side Liaoning Shenyang. They land for Casablanca yesterday afternoon to join Juste Madugu squad ahead of the 2026 Women's African Cup of Nations, WAFCON, and the former Nigerian youth international. Now, one of the standout performers during by the time of the triumphant WAFCON campaign, he scored two times, including the crucial equalizer for Nigeria's dramatic 3-2 comeback victory over the host Morocco for inside the final. Meanwhile, the arrival of midfielder Deborah Abiodun and the striker Gift Monday They don't delay and small after the scheduled flight from the United States, then cancel and due to technical issues. But all in all, the team they catch out already for inside the Morocco there, and they will begin their defense of the continental title against Malawi next Tuesday before they will take on Zambia and Egypt for the remaining group fixtures. And the Nigeria finally goes on set two into their base for Yamoussoukro for Cote d'Ivoire ahead of this year WAFU B Under 20 Championship, where will start this weekend. Defending champions land for inside Abidjan, the Ivory Coast capital, since on Monday before they will continue their journey to Yamoussoukro by road. The Nigerian contingent don't lodge for the Trio Corridor Hotel, and they will begin their title defense against the Black Satellites this time for the Niche Scientific on Monday afternoon. That fixture so now a repeat of the final for the last edition of Olume, where the Flying Eagles beat the Black Satellites 2-1 to lift the trophy. Abdul Makabasai go next face Togo team, where they call Sparrowhawks, on Thursday before they go round up their group stage campaign against Burkina Faso Young Stallions on 2nd of August. And the Ikoyi Club 1938 Lagos will host the 29th edition of the Nigerian Cup, the country's oldest running independent celebration golf championship, from September 19 go reach 27, 2026. With organizers describing the preparation, say he done kajad wella. The tournament is organized by Ikoyi Club Community Nigerian Association, and in collaboration with Ikoyi Club 1938, will be nearly 3 decades of tradition, while they aim to set new standards for the competition according by stakeholder experience. The chairman of the organizing committee, Olorogun Mohammed Igbo, described the 2020 edition as a defining chapter for the championship history, talking say them born am out of legacy but build them for greatness. And for inside the FIFA ranking, Nigeria don't retain their position number 26 for the latest ranking where they released this week, but slipped to 4th place among African nations following Egypt's impressive campaign for the 2026 World Cup. Eric Shell side Ghana 1,585.2 points to remain ahead of Turkey, Australia, Algeria, Canada and Ivory Coast, where occupy 27, 28, 29, 30 and 31 positions respectively in the global standing. So Nigeria continental slide is triggered by Egypt's run for the round of 16 for the ongoing World Cup, where the Faroes narrowly they beaten by Argentina as a result of them lifting them to 3rd in Africa. And for inside boxing, Anthony Joshua will return to the ring against Christian Prenger on Saturday in a warm-up bout for a planned super fight with the fellow British heavyweight Tyson Fury. Joshua, now 36 years old, now not be small man again. He last fight since December when he beat Jake Paul with one terrible 6th round knockout for inside Miami. Albanian fighter Prenger, will be 35 years old, 1 year younger than Joshua, carried knockout power but never established himself for world level contender level inside heavyweight division. So Joshua will try win this one, because if he get any command for this fight, then that in fight with Tyson Fury, it not go really make sense again. So he get everything for mind to beat this guy, so that he will keep that Anthony Joshua and Fury fight alive. Okay, we'll talk some small transfer stories, because World Cup don't finish. We need to talk about transfers now right away, because Bournemouth don't reject the £64 million where Chelsea carry on their Domot. For their deep midfielder Alex Scott, the Cherries make and clear say the Blues owner not supposed to come here at all. We don't want to see owner here again. We don't carry any kind of money come here, because we don't go sell that guy. However, it's a difficult situation, because the England under 21 international don't reject a new contract where they've been given since the last 2 months. He never agreed to sign a new contract because he won't come out for the club. The toxic clubs like Arsenal, Manchester United, Tottenham Hotspur and Manchester City also express interest in Alex Scott. 22 years old, he joined Bournemouth from Bristol City for 2023. That time has £25 million though. And he been get 2 years where he remain for contract. Then they bring £64 million. They say they don't want. Then they say collect money now. But I'll not be administrator waiting, I know. And Liverpool don't travel go America for their preseason already, but many of their main players who play World Cup still for holiday, especially McAllister, will just lose against Spain for final of the World Cup. So, but Iraola, the new manager, so don't talk say I beg go make them no touch on with Alisson, make them leave 2 of them for them. I beg, see, he need them. I beg. See, make them lose them at all when they finish their holiday. May they allow them to come back here, because they know Sevilla is in Madrid. They hover around Alexis McAllister, but even McAllister probably be injured, not up say no, he never follow Madrid, yarn anything. But no smoke without fire. We go wait to see when the transfer will finish and when the league will start actually, because Chelsea don't sign £117 million Rogers. That's Morgan Rogers was Aston Villa. They don't unveil him yesterday. So Morgan Rogers is now a Chelsea full-blooded player. He don't come up for Aston Villa as it be like this. So we also get information, say Tottenham, Chelsea and Arsenal. The plot move for Manchester United striker Marcus Rashford, 28 years old. But United, people will get United, be like say they no one said the guy, they don't see since I've been play ball, they no one sell him. So they take one long hand, they shift anybody welcome for now. Aston Villa Argentina goalkeeper Emiliano Martinez, 33 years old, they say in be target for Juventus. While Arsenal they keep interest for Aston Villa 28 years old England defender Esri Konsa. Nottingham Forest don't advance for talks with Sporting Club of Portugal and Ivory Coast defender Ousmane Diomande will be 22 years old. While West Ham French centre back Jean-Claire Todibo, 26 years old, Juventus say they want the guy bad. Manchester United still remain keen to sign Cameroon Brighton midfielder Carlos Baleba and Alex Scott, the two both of them are 22 years old each, because of their high price tag. That's the reason why they fear now to go knock for their door. Ipswich all agreed in principle to sign Celtic Japanese striker Daisy Maeda, who play for this World Cup. So the guy now 28 years old, and they said £8 million plus £2 million Jara 9 they won't take by the guy. And from Saudi Arabia, with the here say Al Hilal agree a deal where go reach £60 million to sign winger Christensen Sommerville from West Ham United. Netherlands international, 24 years old, get clearance to undergo medical after that deal, where what initial £55 million plus another £5 million Jara in add-ons, they accept him on Tuesday. That's yesterday. So he is on his way to Al Hilal of Saudi Arabia. So that and the much you go fit take for sport matter this early morning for Niger FM 102.7. My name is Jude. Make una continue to enjoy ourselves. We're living in the able hands of Becca Bliss and Imal Aslaf on top the station where we own. Make una get to ourselves better day. Una good morning this morning.
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0: Hey, but how are you? 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
2: 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Team, Nigeria Rap, how far? 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
4: 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How bad? 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